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0: I really need to tell you. 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
1: 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Okay.
0: So my boyfriend and I, we just saw this weird position on the internet where I had to be on the ground, half on the ground and half on the bed, and he had to be behind me. We were like, this looks nice. We'll try it.
1: Okay.
0: Now the thing is, they did not teach us other aspects of that position. It just looked like that. And we didn't understand it either. So like while we were doing it, it was good. But then we became too passionate and I sort of fell. So when I fell, I bruised my back a little bit. But my boyfriend, he fractured his arm.
1: Oh, that's terrible.
0: Yeah. I know. And the thing is, we can't tell people what happened. How do we tell people?
1: मुझे तो बड़े आराम से आपने बता दिया कि हमने कहीं पर एक नई पोजीशन देखी थी, फिर हमने ट्राई की और मैं गिर गई और वो गिर गया और मेरी पीट गई उसका हाथ. मुझे तो बड़े प्यार से बता दिया था आपने. But that's, I think that's also like kudos to me, na, ki you're like radio pe to hai, main mystery caller hu, kuch bhi bol sakti hu, and I'll get away with it.
0: Yeah, I'm so glad I told you because I'm thinking of a lie. How did he break his arm? I don't know.
1: And how did you break, bruise your back same day? Kamre mein gaye to theek the aur kamre se bahar nikle to ye aise toote phoote kaise hain?
0: Exactly. And we have flatmates.
1: To tum bola ki tum seedhiyon se gir gaye the? हाँ. बोला कि हम सीढ़ियों में किस कर रहे थे और सीढ़ियों में किस करते करते मेरा पैर फिसल गया, तो मैं आई लैंडेड ऑन माय आर्म और या ही लैंडेड ऑन हिज आर्म, तो उसका बाजू टूट गया और मैं पीठ पे गिर गई थी.
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2: 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I'm getting the same question from clients all week. Oil dropped, gas is cheaper, crude's back near $90 a barrel. So why aren't mortgage rates coming down? Great question. Let me answer it. Here's the truth. Oil is only one lever. And right now, two bigger forces are pulling the other way. One, the economy is running hot. Growth just got revised up and hiring strong. So the Fed's in no rush to cut. Two, the government is flooding the market with debt to fund its deficits. And all those bonds are pushing rates up. So even with oil easing, those two forces are winning. That's why rates have gone up. In fact, yesterday proved it. We got cooler inflation data, normally great for rates, and rates still climbed to new multi-decade highs, with the 10-year treasury approaching 5.3%. The economy is just too hot for good news to stick, which puts it all on tomorrow. Friday's jobs report at 8:30 a.m. A strong number keeps the pressure on. A weak one could finally crack the door open. Tomorrow sets the tone. 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
1: And there you go. 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
1: Good morning, guys. Priscilla here with your Mirchi Mornings ka weather check. Right now, temperature is 63 degrees Fahrenheit and it's a bit cloudy, but it feels like 64 degrees Fahrenheit. So, haan yaar, jacket lekar jana agar bahar ja rahe ho to, because that eternal NRI morning debate continues. The good news though is rain ka scene almost zero hai. There's so only about 5 to 10% chance of precipitation and we've had 0 millimeters of rain in the last 24 hours. So, your sneakers are safe today, people. Mornings will stay cloudy. But around 3 p.m., we are looking at partly cloudy to partly sunny skies. Temperature-wise, we are going from around 63 degrees Fahrenheit this morning to a high somewhere between 78 to 80 degrees Fahrenheit, with tonight dipping to about 63 degrees. Humidity starts with 78%, dropping to about 64% later in the afternoon. With a southwest wind around 6 miles per hour. Basically, aaj weather ka mood swing hai, lekin at least it's a dry one. Bahar nikloge to apna umbrella carry karne ki bilkul bhi zarurat nahi hai, lekin wear your SPF 50++++ wala sunblock, carry a water bottle, keep yourself hydrated, have loads and loads of fun. 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WhatsApp ka number hai 9033 Mirchi. 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I'm Priscilla, you're listening to Mirchi Mornings. 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

0: 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It's hot.
1: Good morning, guys. Priscilla here, and this is the last hour of Mirchi Mornings, and now we are heading straight to
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1: 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malpractice. But the Indian Express reports that IIT Bombay's published procedure does not require an apology letter. Its rules describe confiscating the material, issuing a fresh answer book, and allowing the student to continue, followed by a disciplinary review. The circumstances are under investigation. And lastly, Pakistan carried out airstrikes in Afghanistan's Kunar and Helmand provinces. Afghanistan's Taliban government says 9 people, including women and children, were killed and 11 were injured. Pakistan says it targeted militant hideouts and reported 22 militants killed. Those competing claims have not been independently verified, and both sides have different accounts of what happened. And that's your Mirchi Hour Ka 3 with me, Priscilla. Mujhse connect bhi karo Insta aur X par, mera handle hai Mirchi Pris, and WhatsApp par mera number hai 90336472444. Stay tuned and stay hot. Such is

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2: 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What do we do?
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